But when his drinking and lusting and his hunger for power became known to more and more people, the demands to do something about this

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0: 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But then we're gonna do the finish. 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That's the way we do Proud Mary.
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2: Please, I'm a baker. Put your hands in the air. Give me all your money.
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0: sound. 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
1: Lydia keeps my toothbrush in her apartment.